it's not always true that time heals all wounds. There are wounds that you don't want to heal, the memories of something really good, something truly real that you never found again.

I've heard people say that too much of anything is not good for you, baby. But I don't know about that. As many times as we've loved and we've shared love and made love, it doesn't seem to me like it's enough. It's just not enough, baby.

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Anyway, you always got on some fly blue suit, and your cufflinks are shining.

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You change your voice and then, to my surprise, you're waging war behind your victim eyes.

They ask about the Bible I was reading. Told them that the title was misleading. Labeled it Jerusalem, but really it's for cooking Middle East. And I can see that mine was changing with the seasons. Shaded for a reason.